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Get your kicks on Route 66. It winds from Chicago to LA. More than two.

love New Mexico. Flagstaff, Arizona, don't forget Winona, Kingman, Barstow, San Bernardino, won't you get hip to this timely tip? When you make that California trip.

Baltimore West. Travel my way, take the highway, that's the best. 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